Oras sa XFM 100.7 Iloilo, alas 9.32. Padayon sa ato sa rin pagparagad sa palatuntunan Bullseye dari sa XFM 100.7 Iloilo. Good morning kay Apple Tabanda. Thank you for listening. And also good morning sa kay Ma'am Mary Ricabar. Kamusta ka na dara, ma'am? Say good morning again and happy Friday sa linya, SM. Take care, stay healthy, God bless you and your family. Salamat gid ha. And thank you for listening dari sa XFM 100.7 Iloilo. Now diri kita sa ginpadala sininga reklamo dated yesterday, May 28, 2026. Addressed to Honorable John Vic Remulla, Secretary of the Department of Interior and local government. Tilaban-daban mainit-init pa. Waay pa ini most likely ma no ay. Waay pa ini most likely katro pa Alex. Sang official copy ang ginareklamo no. This is a complaint actually of Attorney Josiah David Kissing against Mayor Raisa Trenas. Ang iya sining a complaint para mintsindihan tagos like this. Selling a subject request for investigation and appropriate action against the Iloilo City Mayor for possible violation of DILG Memorandum Circular number 2026-006. Sir Dear Secretary Remulla, I respectfully write to bring to your attention a matter that appears to constitute violation of DILG Memorandum Circular number 2026-006, which prohibits the display or affixture of names, images, logos, slogans, or symbols of public officials on government-funded projects and related materials. Nabutang diri sa Section 3 sang DILG Memorandum Circular number 2006-006. This Memorandum Circular is issued to reiterate the and institutionalize the policy prohibiting the display and or affixture of the name, image, or likeness of public officials on government-funded projects, programs, activities, and properties in order to promote professionalism in public service and uphold the principle and government undertakings are funded by public resources and not by individual officials. Policy guidelines and directives 5.1 in isa memo circular 2026-006. All covered officials and employees are hereby directed to strictly comply with the prohibitions of the display and or a fixture of names, pictures, image, motto, logo, color, motif, initials, or other symbol or graphic representation associated with any public official on government projects and signboards. 5.2, all covered officials and employees are hereby directed to cause the immediate removal of existing signages, tarpaulins, markers, or materials that violates this circular. All heads of agencies, offices, bureaus, and services are hereby directed to cause the widest dissemination of this memorandum circular to concerned personnel within the respective areas of jurisdiction. Publicly available materials indicate that the Iloilo City government has been promoting a livelihood initiative called TLC ni Inday. Amoning program, TLC ni Inday. A program identified with Mayor Raisa Trenas. The term Inday, Inday, is also publicly used as part of her campaign stage name, including in her certificate of candidacy, where her nickname is listed as Inday Raisa. Nickname niya is Inday Raisa. And in multiple public references, describing her as Inday Raisa.
to the extent that the project name, promotional materials, signage, or related communications prominently use the nickname in connection with

request that your office investigate whether project name, materials, signage, or related promotions violate DILG Memorandum Circular 2006 or 2026-006. If warranted, I further request the immediate removal or correction of any non-compliant materials and the appropriate administrative action against those responsible. This complaint is submitted in good faith and in the interest of upholding the integrity, neutrality, and proper use of public resources in government service. Respectfully, Attorney Josiah David Kissing. Ano rin complaint? Attachments. Isa sa mga attachments dari ang certificate of candidacy for mayor ni butang dari ha. Name Trenyas Dash Chu. Kay te apelyido ko ba na ni Mayor Trenyas Chu? First name Raisa Maria Lourdes. Middle name Sarabia. Nickname or stage name, certificate of candidacy na Inday Raisa. Amo nang iya sininga nickname Inday Raisa. Duana ha, Inday Raisa. Amo na iya stage name. It's not only Inday, it's not only Raisa, but Inday Raisa. Isa na sa mga attachments. Kag ang isa pagidiri sa mga attachments, amo ini ang picture ni Mayor Raisa Trenyas nga may mga attendees nga nagabrief party iya sa TLC Livelihood Program nga ginatawag TLC ni Inday. This is a livelihood program wherein may mga goods, may mga grocery items nga ginapang distribute to qualified nga mga beneficiaries. Kalakip diri mga abyan ang mga news items and clippings. Ha? Ini mga news items and clippings, this includes a beneficiary receiving sa mga items and goods, merchandise, nga may ngalan sa ibabaw, TLC ni Inday. May logo, anin sa dalom, amo ini ang mga goods nga mabaton sang qualified beneficiary and beneficiaries. So amo ni ang kabahin sa mga attachments, ha? Nga ginupod, ha? Sa complaint against Mayor Raisa Trenyas. So with this, ladies and gentlemen, ang prayer niya dere in view of the foregoing ni Attorney Josiah David Kissing, a morning complainant, conduct an appropriate investigation into the use of the name TLC ni Inday and any related project, material, signages, or promotional content. Determine whether the project violates the DILG Memorandum Circular 2026-006. Direct the immediate removal or correction of any non-compliant materials if warranted, and take such further administrative or disciplinary action as may be proper under the circumstances. Ha? Amo ning kabahin sang complaint. Tinabutan pa gidari ang mga pictures posted by the father of Mayor Trenyas, nga si former Mayor Jerry Trenyas. Nabutang diri sa greetings, Happy Mother's Day, Inday Raisa. Remember, nga ang nickname sa iya sining certificate of candidacy, Inday Raisa. Doon na ka, no, words, Inday Raisa. So ang ginatumo diri, anong pangalan sang project TLC ni Inday? Waya Raisa, TLC ni Inday. Now, with this, ladies and gentlemen, it really violates sa ginatawag natin sa ninyo memorandum circular. If you speak about Inday and you call somebody and shouted Inday, that would mean it's Raisa Trenyas. Huh? If someone say so, a name of Inday dara City Hall, buta malo sa ninyo, you are referring to Raisa Trenyas. Inday din ka, buta malo you are calling Raisa Trenyas. Kaya yan nickname sa iya sininga certificate of candidacy filed sang election sang 2025 si Inday Raisa. And that's the thing that must be resolved. Ha? Pero anong background sang TLC ni Inday nga inihaw? And that's the thing that we

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around the world today, you see trouble and heartache on every side. But the Father says, don't worry, for I've called you by name and you are mine. So when the flames of affliction threaten to ravage your soul, when the mighty waves of strife threaten to wash over that old ship of Zion, remember that it won't be long. For Jesus said, friends, I'm gonna leave you now. But just as sure as I'm leaving you, I'm coming back to receive you. And when he comes again, this corruptible is gonna put on incorruption. This mortal is gonna put on immortality.

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said, Come unto me, all ye that labor and are heavy laden, and I will give you rest. 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

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In the newsroom, no one watches as machines type pointless facts. All the planes veer off their courses. 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
1: This song has been written with you in mind. The chorus says, come to the Father. You may feel like you have nothing to give. You might have a broken heart, broken life. But Jesus is standing here saying, come.

tonight, Lord Jesus, we set aside the balance of this evening to focus upon your kingship and your lordship. Yes, Lord, we acknowledge you as the sacrifice, the great sacrificial lamb. 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We thank you, O Lord God, for the great mercies and blessings that you showered upon our lives. But tonight, Lord, we want to see you not as a lamb, but we want to worship you as that Lion of Judah, the King above all kings. Thank you. Thank you for your presence. We bow before you. We acknowledge you. We honor you.

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